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4: You know I love music. 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

Oh my goodness, the Beauty and Black Affair, the Bob Day Party, hosted by Tyler Perry's own Beauty and Black series, Rico Ross, a.k.a. Harz, a.k.a. Mr. Bellary, baby. It goes down in Amsterdam, so, you know, we're getting ready for that. More of the Thunderstorm, that's coming up on the other side. Don't forget Ricky Smiley. Yes, their brother's paying those bills with $1,000. 5 times a day, Tuesday morning, 8 a.m. is your next shot at that cash with the Soul of Miami. Let go.

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1: 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Hewley, Kid Capri, and so many more.
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0: 80s R&B and old school, home of the Ricky Smiley Morning Show. It's Mark Young. Big shout out to everyone in town for that Orange Blossom Classic. Welcome to the MIA. Hang close, though. You can win $1,000. That comes up Tuesday morning at 8 a.m. Ricky Smiley paying your bills, and I'm playing the hits. Got all your favorite music from Babyface on the way. Every time I close my eyes, also Ja Rule, Between Me and You. Hang close.
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0: 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It's Mark Young and Close. 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Sean Paul coming up. 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

0: Hey, Tevin Campbell, Jamie Foxx coming up. Also, your shot at $1,000 happens Tuesday morning at 8 a.m. Coming up, also, your shot at $1,000 happens Tuesday morning at 8 a.m.
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0: Today's R&B and Old School, home of the Ricky Smiley Morning Show. It's Mark Young. If you're here from out of town, welcome to Miami. A lot of people here for that Orange Blossom Classic. And if that's you, welcome to the Sunshine State. Welcome to South Florida. You know, we've got $1,000. You can win that coming up Tuesday morning at 8 a.m. Ricky Smiley paying your bills. Hang close. October London on the way. Also, the Notorious B.I.G.
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0: It's RV and old school home of the Ricky Smiley Morning Show. It's Mark Young. Hang close. I've got another 50 minutes of today's R&B and old school straight ahead. Lauryn Hill, also Bobby Valentino on the way, and $1,000 comes your way Tuesday morning at 8 a.m.
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2: All right, Rick Carter Morning Show. It is time to expand your vocabulary with the Word of the Week. And Gary, do not embarrass us. Please don't do it. And then we just want to know, what word will you be expanding our vocabulary with this week?
5: Well, Ricky, this week's word, oh, my God. Well, y'all going to be expanding. I'm going to be expanded too, child. But it's a fabulous word. And this week's word is nihilistic.
6: You was close.
2: That's good, though. You getting better and better as the week go by.
5: They don't have no A's, no E's, no nothing in this word.
2: Nia? You got some eyes of vowel.
5: Yeah.
2: Yeah, try a different vowel.
7: Yeah, try a different pronunciation of the vowel sound.
5: Nihilistic.
7: You getting close?
2: Ain't no ooh.
7: Ain't no.
2: It ooh. Ain't no
5: O's. It's U-H's ooh, huh? Nihilistic.
2: All the only vowels you have in that word is N-I-H-I-L-I-S-T-I-C. You only have the only vowel is I.
7: Yeah.
5: Yeah.
2: So yeah, the vowels not the same.
5: Well, ain't got no vowels, no number one.
7: But you actually pronounced it correctly the last time you said it.
5: Really? Nihilistic?
8: Wow.
7: Stop putting the ooh in there.
5: Nihilistic?
8: There you go.
5: Nihilistic.
7: Yeah.
2: There you go.
7: That's the word.
2: There you go. And it's a noun.
5: Oh, sure. It's a person, place, or a thing.
2: Yep.
8: Okay.
2: Hit it, Alfred. Oh, I took a train,
8: Can't do another day. Firing the bird that sounds really great.
7: Yeah, what's the definition?
2: Saw some man that taking a train out, wishing I was back
8: home again. I took a train to another state. Do not get us started.
9: Oh, God.
5: The definition is rejecting all moral religious principles in the belief that life is essentially meaningless.
2: What? Say that again?
5: Yeah. Rejecting all moral religious principles in the belief that life is essentially meaningless. What that
2: okay.
5: means?
2: Okay.
8: You just said what
7: read it. Read it.
5: Mental health professionals have concluded that my perpetual state of singleness may reflect a possible nihilistic belief that no man, woman, space, alien, animal, or insect could ever want me enough to deal with my documented insanity.
8: Insect.
9: Wow.
8: Insect.
9: Wow.
8: A bug.
9: Wow. No man, woman, or space alien.
2: Not a bug.
7: Where did that come from? That was mean.
2: That's a bug.
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Yeah, you're right. I sure did. I said I'd never take him back again. Well, it's a woman's prerogative to change her mind, isn't it? But we do it all the time. Don't laugh. You probably done the same thing, too. It's just that you know me and I don't know.

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Jagged Edge, classic right here in Hot 105. 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It's Shelby on a Saturday, fam. We're just vibing. You and I right now till 2 o'clock. 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
1: You know, baby, I spent a lot of time running away from love. 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

bills, giving you $1,000 five times a day, weekdays. 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In the meantime, it's Shelby by your side. 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Turn this one all the way up. It's the number one song in the country right now. Yes, and I can see why. I totally understand. I blast it every time. It's Kalani featuring Neo. It's Folded.

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0: 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I got to get up out of here. Going to make way for Chico the Virgo. He's going to hold you down until about 6 o'clock, and you know what it is. It's a party on your radio, all right? Stick around, show some love, and hopefully we'll see you tomorrow at the Vibe Beauty and Black Affair. Big Lip and I celebrating 8 years of the show, going down in Hallandale at Amsterdam Nightclub. It's going to be crazy. We've got Rico Ross, a.k.a. Horace, Mr. Bellary, is going to be in the building helping us celebrate in a major way. We want you there, too, all right? So we'll see you tomorrow. We're going to have a good time. We're going
1: to
0: go.
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105, today's R&B and old school every hour. That's Immature. 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

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That's Victoria Monet, and Let Me is what it's called. 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
4: At the end of the day, you have two choices. 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Average person you know got a high car payment. 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They went somewhere else. 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
1: 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You know what? I like the players.